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And

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4: 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Tonight on Behind the Beats, I thought that I would bring Drake back into the conversation, right? So this entire time that this whole beef has been going on between him and Kendrick, y'all know that I've tried to stay neutral. I mean, I'm always a Team Gemini, but I absolutely respect Drake as an artist. We cannot deny that he has definitely been part of music for quite some time at this point. What I am not liking, you know, he dropped the three albums, what, like 2 weeks ago now. I still haven't listened to them because once I figured out that the only reason he was putting out these projects is to buy himself out of his contract with UMG, which is fine. It's a baller move. You had the money to do it. You put out a bunch of music, but I don't think you did your fans any justice. Like, as of yet, I'm not hearing any summer anthems. I'm not hearing nobody banging this in the car. I'm not hearing this in the clubs, right? With that being said, I understand the reasoning of the why, which I have no problem with. I respect that. Until I started seeing clips of Drake selling white sequenced gloves on the internet. And in my head, I'm like, oh my God, I know you just beat Michael Jackson with the record for most number ones from a male artist. I get all of that. But this is why people don't like you, Drake. On top of standing up the Maha three shows in a row and not making a stop here, now you're selling Michael Jackson gloves, which ain't got nothing to do with you. You already bought the actual glove. It's too small on your hand. We got a whole OJ Simpson situation going on. But for you to be making money off of something that is absolutely not your trademark, not anything that we associate you with as an artist, is a little bit disappointing. So will you be buying Drake's Michael Jackson glove? That don't even sound right. Or are you gonna boycott that? Like I said, I ain't even listened to the projects yet. If he has any good songs, text us in 303-893-3767 so I could check it out. But as of right now, I will not be spending no money on no fake Michael Jackson gloves.

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My time is up. I will be back tomorrow, 10 a.m., to rock your weekends. Hopefully it is a peaceful one. Not too much bad weather, but no matter what, if you're out in them lanes this weekend, safe travels until tomorrow. Peace.

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Salutations, my friend. That sounds so formal, but I feel like that song just gives salutation energy. But you are tapped into the vibe with your girl Indigo Jones, and we made it to the weekend, friend. So we got some good vibes this Friday evening, so let's get into it. This is Crazy Tings by Tims on 104.7 The Drop.

My Soul by Bruno Mars on 104.7 The Drop. You are tapped into the vibe with your girl Indigo Jones. And I gotta say, friend, it is a beautiful day. If you don't know that reference, if you know, you know, okay? But it's, like I said, it's a beautiful day in the Mile High City. It's 73 degrees. It's Friday evening and we're vibing. But what I'm excited about is that I am giving away not one, but two pair of tickets to go see Harry Potter and the Cursed Child at Buell Theater on June 3rd. But of course, you know what you gotta do, friend. You gotta stay tuned for that keyword. But I will tell you what it is at the end of the hour. So don't worry, but let's get back into some good Friday evening vibes. This is Wait by Dolce.

0: No Sweat by Rosé featuring Malcolm Wise. Rosé is one of our contestants for Battle for the Block this year. And if you want to vote for him, there's more details on our website, thedrop1047.org, along with our other contestants, D-Trait, Trace Chapman, and She Who Won't Be Named. But I also got some more information in the Vibe Check, which is coming in less than 10 minutes. So stay tuned for the tea, friend.
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4: Happy Friday, bestie. So this is your Vibe Check for today. We got a lot of things happening in the Mile High City, but also some new music dropped. And if you listened to my show last night, you know I was pretty salty about Beyonce not dropping because the Beehive have been anticipating her. But that's all right. We got some good music anyway. We still got Fed, okay? Because we got some new Lotto, which was her highly anticipated album, Big Mama. It finally released after a month of giving birth to her first child. Big Mama, one kid, but still that woman, okay? Period. Also, K-Camp released a new album as well. It's called Giant. So we got some new music coming. We're getting so fed with new music in 2026, and I love it. I love it. But also, a lot of things are happening this weekend. Like, it's popping in Denver, friend. Popping, okay? So Centennial Fine Art Festival is going down. Also, a few concerts are happening in the city. But one big one that's going down is Morgan Wallen in town tonight at the Empower Field Stadium, which is the Broncos Stadium. Huge concert. Oh my gosh. And also, Fan Expo is going down this weekend, which I talked about yesterday, where it's basically an event for people who are into comics, sci-fi, horror, anime, Disney, Legos, all the things, okay? And also, it's a good weekend for things to be done because the weather is so nice. But also, I am giving away tickets for you to go see Harry Potter and the Cursed Child at the Buell Theater in 10 minutes. But of course, you got to text me that keyword, friend. You know how it goes down, so stay tuned for that. But you have officially checked into your Friday vibes with your girl Indigo Jones on 104.7 The Drop.

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0: mind.
1: But there's power in the mind.
0: There's power in the mind.
2: No, there's power in the mind.
0: I swear there's power in the mind.
2: That's power in the mind.
0: Just seeking you will find.
2: Okay.
0: I'm here to tell you that it's power in the mind.
2: Pure. But I know I'll never fit in certain structures.
0: Nope.
2: Selfish, mentally poor, ugh, sadistic motherfuckers.
0: Gross.
2: So sick of the spurious, I'm in an odyssey. These demons not controlling
0: nope.
2: me. I'm here so I can set them free. There's one thing to expect from me, and that's the unexpected. They think they got the last laugh, but I ain't even been. How dare you kick me in the face when I'm offering peace? All right, let me load up.

0: can't just do better. Time and time again, I've tried to make a change. I tried to show them love. Somehow it ends in pain. The weak are manifesting. Why? Your blessing, yes, you're destined to be anything you want. I'm here to tell you, look, there's power in the mind. There's power in the mind. Just know seeking you will find that there is power in the mind. And you can be anything you want to be.
1: 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She is one of the contestants for Battle for the Block this year, along with Detroit, Trace Chapman, Rosé, and off in my head. But yeah, make sure that you go on our website to find that out. But right now, it's time for a ticket giveaway, because I am giving away two pair of tickets, friend. Two pair of tickets for you to go see Harry Potter and the Cursed Child at the Buell Theater that is happening on Wednesday evening, June 3rd. But you gotta text me that keyword, friend. You know what you gotta do. The keyword is Hogwarts. Of course, right? You gotta text Hogwarts to 303-893-DROP, friend. That is Hogwarts. Hogwarts to 303-893-3767 for your chance to win those tickets, friend. I hope you get them. I hope you get them. But we still got some more vibes going down, so let's get back into it.
2: Here's what you missed on Sugar Bear and Lamali.
3: Where would be a lot better place if I was in my soft girl era?
4: Get into your soft girl. You need to get
3: in. You know, I'm trying to.
4: What does that mean exactly? It's just
3: that I don't have to do nothing.
4: Oh.
3: I'm in my soft pants. I'm in my soft couch with my soft hair and my soft hands because I'm being taken care of.
4: Oh, my gosh. What's you sound so much like a Leo right now.
3: Okay.
4: Goodness.
3: I was born to luxuriate. I don't know what to tell you.
4: Luxuriate is not a word.
3: No, listen. It's a verb.
4: Okay. Got it.
3: Okay.
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I'm thankful. 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

much. Starting this 8 o'clock hour off right this Friday evening on 104.7 The Drop. You are tapped into the vibe with your girl Indigo Jones. But guess what, friend? We have two winners! Woo, woo, woo, woo, woo! Shout out to Day O'Shanae and also Charmaine for winning those tickets. I hope you have a good time, friend. I hope you have a good time. But if you missed your opportunity to win, it's okay, because there will be plenty more opportunities, because there is an abundance of opportunities to win things on 104.7 The Drop, because we got you like that. We got you. But we also got a nice little playlist for this 8 o'clock hour. We got some Justin Bieber coming up, some Sista Soul, some LMA, many, many things, many, many vibes. So let's get back into them.

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1: We got some good music this Friday night. I love to hear it. Elegantly Wasted on 104.7 The Drop. You are tapped into the Friday vibes with your girl Indigo Jones. And with it being the weekend, we are just keeping the energy good, okay? Good, high, and well. Period. That's what we do over here. But this song coming up right now, this artist is coming to the Mile High City in July at Fiddler's Green. And I know she gonna put on for the girlies. This is one of these by Ella May.

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0: Park and Ride by Trace Chapman on 104.7 The Drop. He is one of our contestants for Battle for the Block this year. But I got some more details on Battle for the Block because it's very important information for him. So stay tuned in 8 minutes.
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1: You know, we're all human, and you know, we're all sexual beings too, so it's lovemaking is just

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You know, it's more of a vibe. It's the light slow. It's the sexual infrastructure of lovemaking.

say period a lot. Crush on You remix. I'm on a 47 to drop. We love a throwback. But we also love Battle for the Block because it is back this year and you only have a few more days to vote for your favorite artist to perform and open up for our headliner this year, which is Sir. The following four local artists that you can vote for are Detroit, Trace Chapman, Rosé, and She Who Won't Be Named. But we got some more details on our website, thedrop1047.org.

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0: 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You are vibing with your girl Indigo Jones. But if you didn't vibe with us at Off the Clock yesterday, bestie, you missed out. 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

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I'm 104.7 The Drop this 9 o'clock hour. The sun has set and the street lights are on, but it's Friday, so you know you ain't inside. But if you're listening, I hope you are still vibing, because the vibes don't stop, friend. I got some good music coming up right now. This is Say Wow by Blue Lab Beats on Denver's Urban Alternative. Get into it.

gas station love setting the tone, right? I love love, friend. I love love. But I also love that this summer, so many concerts are coming to the My High City. I'm so excited. The 303 going up. The 303 going up. But if you want a chance to win some tickets to some of these concerts, I got a list for you in 10 minutes. So stay tuned, friend.

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0: for hope. Every night, you know I gotta get the dough. I can't even sleep no more. Nightmares are going broke. I'm hustling, popping no blows. Eyes wide open, watching for the haters, bro.
1: Hustle Over Hope by the talented Hustle James on 104.7 The Drop. Speaking of Hustle, I actually ran into him at Off the Clock yesterday, which was really cool to see. But if you miss Off the Clock, I got a nice little recap for you in less than 10 minutes.
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You are vibing with your girl Indigo Jones until midnight tonight. But I gotta talk about this off the clock event, friend, because it was so chill. It was super, super chill. It happened at Two Moons Music Hall yesterday. DJ Tosh and DJ Jam and I were in the mix. So shout out to you, friend, for stopping by and vibing with us. But if you miss this event, don't worry. There will be plenty of opportunities for more events coming up, but you can also sign up with our sample newsletter, The Drop, 1047.org, so you can stay locked in with everything going down. But let's get into a nice little groove this Friday night. This is Shut Up and Groove by Duran Bernard and Romero Mosley.

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0: 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It's your girl, Indigo Jones. That was Flo and Kate Trinata. I'm super excited because Flo is going to be releasing their sophomore album, Therapy at the Club, coming this July. Ooh, I'm loving all this new music, friend. I'm loving all this new music. Are you excited for this album, though? Text your girl, Indigo, at 303-893-3767.
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Starting this 10 o'clock hour off right with some good LMA in the mix. I love it. I love it. I love it. You're vibing with your girl Indigo Jones this Friday night on 104.7 The Drop. It's 10 o'clock and I know y'all outside because I see y'all in the streets, but it's okay because it's a good day today. It's May. Summer is around the corner. People are out of school. So we outside. We outside. But just be safe though. Be safe. But we got a nice little playlist in the mix for this 10 o'clock hour. We got some Miguel, some Rihanna. Okay, Rihanna, some Faith Evans, some Wizkid, IDK, Moonchild. It's definitely given. So let's get straight into it. Coming up right now is Love You Better by Future.

If you don't know what's going down next month, which next month is actually in a few days, Juneteenth, friend. Ooh, it's going to be so fun. I got some details in 10 minutes, so stay tuned for that. But let's get some more R&B on your airwaves tonight. This is That's You by Lucky Day.

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0: 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But I also have a recap of the vibe check in case you missed it in 10 minutes.
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5: Happy Friday, bestie. So this is your recap of the Vibe Check that happened earlier. So we got some new music today. So Lotto dropped her highly anticipated album, Big Mama, and it has been released a month after her giving birth to her first child. She's going to be a great mom. Oh my gosh. And it's just so on brand. Like, we love it. We love it. Also, Kate Camp released his album Giant as well. So we got some good hip hop coming. Love to see it. But also, there's a lot of things that happened this weekend as well and today. So Centennial Fine Arts Festival is going down, and also a few concerts happened in the city. A big one that happened is actually Morgan Wallen. He's in town tonight at the Broncos Stadium. He's a country artist. So that's, I'm sure, is going to be a wonderful show. But also, Fan Expo is going down this weekend as well. And it's really an event for people who love comics, sci-fi, horror, anime, all the things. Like, it's really a good time. They call it like the, well, haters call it a nerd festival, but me personally, what's wrong with being a nerd? Nothing. But yeah, so that's going down. Also, the weather is just nice, so it's great to be outside. And I gave away 2 pair of tickets for lucky winners to go see Harry Potter and the Cursed Child at Buell Theater. So shout out to you if you won those tickets. I hope you have a good time. But that's really it, friend. You have officially checked into the Vibe with your girl, Indigo Jones, on 104.7 The Drop.

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0: Rico Jones vibing with you until midnight tonight right here on 104.7 The Drop. But Suge and LaMolly will be vibing with you in the mornings on weekday mornings from 6 a.m. to 10 a.m. And if you never heard their show, friend, this is what it sounds like.
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3: Get into your soft girl. 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
2: You know, I'm trying to.
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3: Oh, my gosh. You sound so much like a Leo right now.
2: Okay. Goodness. I was born to luxuriate. I don't know what to tell you.
3: Luxuriate is not a word.
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1: What's poppin', bestie? 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I hope you're having a good time because I'm having a good time, and I want you to have a good time too so we can vibe together. But this hour is really chill, super low key, and I love it. You got some Sir in the mix, some Thundercat, Jid, Total, some more Jid, some cartoons. It's giving grown, it's giving laid back. It's giving I'm at home and I'm floating. So let's get right into the vibes. I love this song so much. Oh my gosh. This is Beautiful Lies by Young Blue featuring Kehlani.

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I love that song, Down. You Can't Save Me by Sir on 104.7 The Drop. Such a beautiful record. I really hope he sings that song during Juneteenth because I'ma sing it with my whole chest. Even though I don't know how to sing, I'ma still sing it with my whole chest in the heat, in the heat. But I'm super excited for Juneteenth. And if you want some more details, we got it on our website, thedrop1047.org. But let's get into some more neo soul energy. This is It Worth It by Ray Khalil.

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But we still got a few more good music coming up. I don't know if that even made sense grammatically, but we still got some more good music coming up in the mix before I

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0: It has come to that time where it is time for me to go home. I wish many places stayed open to eat, you know, in Colorado, because baby, I'm hungry. I want some food, even though it's basically bedtime, but it's also Friday night. So is it bedtime? I beg to differ. But that's besides the point. The point is, I gotta go, friend. But I will see you next week, starting Monday, the first of the month. So vibe with me then. But thank you for vibing with your girl, Indigo Jones, all the time on 104.7 The Drop. You have my love. Be safe this weekend. Drink your water. And I'll see you next time. Bye.
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0: It's been one time, it's been again. Go make love to an angel while the devil in my head.
1: Communication coming in. Too much that I can't communicate with all of them. I do wish I had scientists or engineer friends. Let's go. Get out of here, petrol is cheaper than it's ever been. And then, who's to say when art will end? All I know is when the portrait painted, better have your portion of the rent. A dollar more and you will get upgraded. When you think you've made it, you are then just tolerated, overrated. Hope I'm 80 when I get my second win. Small potatoes, all I ate before potato chips will cut my corner lips. Operator, operator, I would pray that you connect me to a sip of sangria, Zambia, camera, cameo, hand me a handful of hips. A stamina, stampede of happily happenings, dabbling into a blip. Beyond neon, beyond the ambience, be honest, you promise that you will live. Do summers ever forget? Put your muscles like a kid. Cucumber will make a trip. Do jump on and hit a split. Hookers don't really do. Do gelatin in it. 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
1: Spice Hurricane.

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Jay-Z, take this unlawful lady to have in the hole, into the task force role, to hug her every corner till I get ash from the cold, on until I've amassed the fortune, too much cash for

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1: Where would be a lot better place if I was in my soft girl era?
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1: You know, I'm trying to.
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2: Gosh, you sound so much like a Leo right now.
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Latina, goals overachieved it. 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I'm thankful. 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

never take the level. They gon' let us to my level. It's a one set in the world. Reinvested in my rubber cars. Reinvested in my schedule ones. Never knowing that the love and all flood. 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

0: 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We got a couple more hits for you, a couple more jams for you. Top of the hour. Make sure you keep it locked in. Make sure you roll one up, but don't roll one up. Be safe out there. Don't sip too much. We'll be back to you. Back at you. 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

Bitty bitty, there's a numerologist. 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

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Loaded on my plate like a buffet. The other day, I walked by some apartments. Couldn't shake it off, was feeling awful strange for me. A face I saw, I couldn't call it the name. I tried to trace the thought, but I was drawing a blank. Like, I got amnesia.

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when our pride was low. 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I'm at the preacher's door, my knees getting weak.

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5: DJ. School on the real.
6: Hey, this is Zion. I'm here.
7: Charlie.
6: And this is Lake Night Radio. Charlie, how's your day going so far?
7: My day's going pretty good. It's a little chilly outside, but how's your day going?
6: My day's also going pretty good. I'm just tired, but what are you going to do this weekend?
7: I don't have much planned. Hopefully just hang out with some family. That's all, really. But what about you?
6: I think I'm just going to hang out with some friends. I don't know.
7: Okay.
6: But since continuation was yesterday, how are you feeling about that?
7: I feel kind of like, it's like bittersweet. I don't know. I feel like sad and happy. I'm kind of just excited to start a new chapter, but I'm also sad to just leave this place behind and stuff. And I definitely feel like I'm going to miss it more than I realized. But how do you feel?
6: The same. Yeah, I feel the same, but I just feel fine. I'm just ready to have the summer start.
7: Yeah, I feel like, I think a lot of people can agree with that.
6: Mm-hmm. But what were some happy things and some sad things about continuating?
7: I'd say happy things are knowing that I'm going to like a really good school for high school. Knowing that I left eighth grade with really good friendships and bonds. And then I think sad things are just having to like leave the teachers behind, like especially like Mr. June. I feel like that's the main person I'm sad about leaving because that's my person. But yeah, what would you say?
6: I would say some happy things is just like getting it over with and just, yeah, moving on to a new chapter and all that and just starting fresh, I feel like, because it felt really compacted the last few weeks of school. But some sad things, I feel like, yeah, leaving my favorite teacher, Mr. Martin, behind and all my friends going to separate schools, it'd be kind of difficult to keep our relationship tight as yeah, it is
7: now. That sucks, yeah. I think we'll be good, though. I'm just as happy that, like, we did build, like, really good relationships.
6: Mm-hmm.
7: Okay, but today our song of the day is Where'd All the Time Go by Dr. Dog. Since, I guess, time really did go faster than we thought it would.
6: But anyway, stay tuned for Lake Night News, a Sunrise Mix, and an interview with a special guest. And these are your favorite 8th graders signing out.
7: Bye.
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9: Humana.
8: What is one piece of advice that you would give to a 6th grader?
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8: Nice. Well, thank you very much for your time. This has been Sienna.
9: And Jimena.
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12: Hello, this is Nelly on Late Night News, and today I'm here with Lydia. And today, our future-focused news is all about the transition to high school. So a lot of skills are needed to be able to handle this transition. Like, you need to be able to, like, not procrastinate, go to your classes on time, deal with time management, and be able to handle the workload and create a good school-life balance. Lydia, what high school are you going to?
13: I'm going to East High School. How about you, Sinelli?
12: I am going to CC. Why did you choose that high school?
13: I feel like I chose East because I tried other schools like North High School and West High School, but they just didn't stick out to me. And like when I learned about East, I really liked it. They have a bunch of programs and good scholarships. Why did you pick CEC?
12: I picked CEC because I feel like they're gonna give me the experience that I need for college because I'm planning to go to college for a really long time. So I feel like it's a good time to get that head start because of their career blocks. And, you know, it just really aligns with what I'm going for.
13: Yeah, I agree. I feel like I picked East because it just really stuck out to me, especially with all their AP classes and honor classes. And honestly, I could see you did the same too. I feel like this movement towards high school will be a bit scary, but I know everyone can push through it, especially all of our fellow Lake Knights.
12: Yeah, I'm looking forward to high school, and I hope everybody has a good experience. But this was Sinelli and
13: Lydia
12: for Late Night News.
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0: This is Lake Night Sports Team. I'm Anthony here with Miss Medina. And out of all the volleyball players, which one of them would you not let date your daughter?
1: I would have to go with either Mr. Mondragon right here or Luis.
0: All right, so Millie, out of all the players on the boys' football team, which one of them would you not let date your daughter?
2: I wouldn't let my daughter date boy Millie and probably Jeremiah because, yeah.
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0: Honestly, I wouldn't let Millie date my daughter.
4: Millie, how does you feel that everyone is saying that they won't let you date their daughter?
5: 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Feel me? Yeah, I'll be a great I'm husband material.
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8: Hey, this is Zion. I'm here with
9: Millie.
8: And we're here with our favorite school nurse. Would you like to introduce yourself?
9: Hi, my name is Suzanne Retzer. I'm the school nurse here at Lake Middle School.
8: Okay, well, what is your favorite part about working with students every day?
9: I love building relationships with the students and watching them grow from sixth grade up to eighth grade and how much they mature and change over the years.
10: That's a good answer. I like that. I like how you're willing to like build a bond with the kids.
9: That's the best part of working here. If you can't build those bonds, then it's kind of like, why are you here?
10: Yeah. How has it been a school nurse different from working in a hospital or clinic?
9: It's very different. I would say I worked in a hospital for like 10 years before I worked here, and it's just more intense and unpredictable probably in the hospital setting of, you know, you just don't know what kind of injuries and things like that. So it's a little more like life and death, perhaps, I guess you could say, in a hospital setting, and really long hours, like working like 12-hour night shifts and things like that.
8: Dang.
9: Yeah.
10: That's really long.
9: It's a long time. So that's what I did in the hospital.
8: What's the worst injury you've ever seen?
9: I worked with like spinal cord and brain injuries. Mm-hmm. And so like people are like paralyzed and have head injuries. And so you just see those kind of injuries that like change people's whole lives. And then the school is just so different. Like it's a lot. I mean, obviously there's still like physical injuries, and I've seen some crazy stuff over the years here, but also it's just like that social emotional piece. Supporting kids through all the different things that they're going through, whether it's like physical stuff but emotional things too.
10: Yeah, that's good to have a nurse to like always be there when you need them.
8: Well, what would you say the most common reason students come and see you, since I know most of them just come to get out of class?
9: There is a lot that do just come to get out of class. Again, like we have a lot of students like with asthma and things like that. A lot of students with anxiety, and so that sometimes that presents in a way that they feel like they can't breathe and things like that, and so they come seek me out. And a lot of students that just need that little extra support emotionally and like kind of just need a break from class sometimes. But a lot of injuries as well. A lot of athletes in here, right?
10: Yeah.
9: So someone's always like spraining something or breaking something.

0: Mm-hmm. What's one health tip you think every student should know?
1: One health tip, and I tell my own kids this all the time, and they get tired of hearing it, but you guys have to drink more water.
0: That's
1: your bodies
0: point.
1: Cannot function without it. Like,
2: yeah,
1: all the things.
2: I sometimes forget.
1: Yeah, me too.
0: And it's really hard to keep track on it.
1: It is, especially if you don't have a water bottle next to you, but it can just make you feel really bad. It can make you feel really bad when you don't drink enough. Like, headaches, tired. I've seen kids here that pass out because they just don't drink enough water. And this building gets really hot.
0: Yeah.
2: Oh, yeah.
0: I think it's really important just to have a water bottle next to you.
1: Yep.
2: All right, well, this was Zaya.
0: And Millie.
2: With our favorite nurse, Miss Suzanne. Thank you for listening.
1: Thanks,
0: bye.
1: Guys.
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1: Where would be a lot better place if I was in my soft girl era?
2: Get into your soft girl. 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
1: You know, I'm trying to.
2: What does that mean exactly? It's just
1: that I don't have to do nothing.
2: Oh.
1: I'm in my soft pants. I'm in my soft couch with my soft hair and my soft hands because I'm being taken care of.
2: Oh, gosh, you sound so much like a Leo right now.
1: Okay, goodness. I was born to luxuriate. I don't know what to tell you.
2: Luxuriate is not a word.
1: No, listen. 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

Yo, happy Saturday. Your girl Maji Reverie stepping in to rock your weekend here on 104.7 The Drop, Denver's Urban Alternative. Lots going on in the Mile High this weekend, so hopefully you are up and at it early, baby. The early bird gets the worm. This hour I got some D'Angelo in the mix, some T-Pain coming up for you, some Kehlani. As always, you can hit us on the text lines 303-893-3767. We'll be talking about Juneteenth battle for the block, Gemini season, baby, and more.

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Rocking with your girl, Manji Reverie here at 104.7, the Drop Devils Urban Alternative, kicking off your weekend. Excited for the battle for the block, baby. Last day to vote is this Wednesday, June 3rd. We've got some dope artists on the lineup. D-Trey, She Who Won't Be Named, Trace Chapman, Rosé, all competing for the opening spot for our Juneteenth Music Festival starring Sir. 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

0: Yo, I was super bummed to learn about Rob Bass's passing. And you know what? Honestly, in the last couple of months, it's been a lot of people passing away. I just wanted to take a second to take some time out to remind you that none of us are here forever. Love the people that love on you. You never know when's that last goodbye. Rest in peace, Rob Bass, baby.
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0: 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Boy, I remember that joint off the Nutty Professor soundtrack. Don't you think it's funny how you associate certain songs with certain things? Definitely a vibe for me. That was Case, Foxy Brown, and Mary J. Touch Me, Tease Me here on 104.7 The Drop. 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
2: 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Goodness. I was born to luxuriate. 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

top of the 11 o'clock here, 104.7 The Drop, Devil's Arbor Alternative. This hour, of course, I got some Sir in the mix. We got some Eric Benet coming up. We've got some Genuine Sekalani. And as always, you can hit us on the text lines, 303-893-3767. Get up, go have some brunch. Enjoy a day off if you're off.

Excited for our Juneteenth Music Festival. It is almost June, baby. That means we're about, what, 3 weeks out? We'll be at the historic Five Points with none other than Sir as our headliner. Juneteenth, always a vibe, one of the biggest in the country. You're definitely going to want to pull up, get more information at our website, the Drop

Litty bitty, there's a numerologist. Got your number where I live. I'ma get you out of pocket like a quarterback blitz. That's an everyday faucet, make it wet, make a rent. Skeletons in your closet, but your past don't exist. Got a pad on your list, got a pad on your lot. Calabas ain't the move, that's where everybody live. Plus the mountain is hot, you forgot what you got.

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celebrating birthdays. See, if you're a Gemini, anything like me, I celebrate from the 21st, the start of the season, all the way, what is it, to the 22nd, 23rd, to the end of Gemini season right now. I'm gonna get some get money in the mix because that is the mood I'm in for my birthday. You know, Biggie is a Gemini. He just celebrated his joint. I got Junior Mafia right now for all my Geminis.

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Your girl Maji Reverie rocking with you until 2 p.m. This hour we're going to be talking about the Juneteenth Music Festival. Of course, Battle for the Block is still live until this upcoming Wednesday. You can hit us on the text lines 303-893-3767. Hopefully you are out enjoying another beautiful Saturday in the Mile High.

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Hey, I can't lie, I wanted you the first time that I saw you. 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Soon as you fell for me, though, I had caught you. 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I know.

Got to get the plug this week. Wale is in town, and he's definitely one of my favorite artists to watch do his thing. He is at the Mission Ballroom this Wednesday, leading right into my birthday. So don't say I didn't tell you, Wale is Shmino in town on Wednesday.

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1: Yo, much love to everybody that pulled off to our off-the-clock mix and mingle this past Thursday at Two Moons Music Hall. 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

0: 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Bye.
1: 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I'm mad excited. Sir is like one of my favorite artists in current times. Pull up on us.

Almost halfway through the year, we are kicking off June. This is your girl, Maji Reverie, here on 104.7 The Drop, Denver's Urban Alternative. Excited. This upcoming month, we've got our Juneteenth Music Festival. We still got Battle for the Block going on, so definitely check that out. Get your votes in. I love it, baby. Gemini season. It's almost summer. All the vibes.

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0: Time is up, your girl Manji Reverie. That was Outkast, Rosa Parks. Big salute to all my Geminis, Andre 3000, another great Gemini that just celebrated a birthday. We'll be back on Monday, baby. Kick it off June here in the Mile High. As always, be safe if you're out in the lanes this weekend. Salute to all of my Geminis celebrating. Till Monday. Peace.
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2: 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I'm in my soft couch with my soft hair and my soft hands because I'm being taken care of.
3: 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That's you sound so much like a Leo right now.
2: Okay. Goodness. I was born to luxuriate. I don't know what to tell you.
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It's a beautiful Saturday on Denver's Urban Alternative, 104.7 to drop. How you doing? Yours truly, Sugar Bear. I'm in here, baby. Tell your auntie I'm on the radio and tell her I said hi and let her know I got good music. As always, the soundtrack to your Saturday, hopefully every day, right? You rock with us, listen to us. Let's have some fun. Let's listen to some good music, catch a vibe, and so much more information on deck right here on Denver's Urban Alternative, 104.7 to drop. 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

It's so wild that on Monday it'll be June 1st. That means halfway through the year. 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That's wild, right? We are getting closer, though, to June 20th, which is Juneteenth Music Festival. 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

pressure. Think I finally understand the lesson. 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Second time around I wrote a letter. Third time around I thought I had it figured, but I knew it was still some resistance. I've been fighting through the truth.

0: Gerard, do we dare call that a classic from Moke and Steph? He's mine. Now listen to the message of that. He's mine. You may have had him once, but I got him all the time. And some people may subscribe to that. 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

That's the guy right there. We'll call him Mr. June because June 20th, sir, performing that song probably live in front of your face. No Evil, right here with 104.7 The Drop, Denver's Urban Alternative. Sugar Bear, good afternoon. It's a beautiful Saturday. I got some good music coming up from Blast, some Black El Mean. I got some more Sirs, Lucky Day, and some Lucy Pearl. I mean, what you need? I got it. I got you right here on Denver's Urban Alternative.

0: Hey, hopefully you're following us on our Instagram at TheDrop303. In fact, you can follow me personally too at SugarBearOnAir, S-U-G-A Bear on Air. No R in sugar, okay? Follow both of us so you can stay connected with us.
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0: 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His name is Levin Callie. The song is called Starlight. Remember, you heard it right here on Denver's Urban Alternative. Let me give you a little bit of background about him signing Def Jam. He's 29. He's from the Netherlands. He did a lot of work with Beyonce on a Renaissance album, also Drake's More Life album, and Playboi Carti, and he's making his own music. So we like to bring you artists that maybe you have heard of before, or maybe you haven't. 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

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I'm gonna sing something. 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They go, it feels like something's heating up. Can I leave with you? And then the ladies go,

He's going to be performing live June 20th at Juneteenth Music Festival in Historic Five Points. Sir is his name. 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I'm not telling you that what I heard it or what I heard, but it's a rumor that there could be some new music on the way. How cool would that be? 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Go

0: Let me be the first to let you know about Jazz Odyssey Presents. This is something that we've been doing a whole lot all through last year and this year so far at Two Moons Music Hall, June 17th. This one features Kayla Marquis. 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

0: talk, they tell you it's too late. Your destiny, accept it, your fate. Put accessories and stash them on the yard. Take the recipe, the Bible and God. Wall telling you that commissary is low. Race wars happening, no calling CO. No calling your mother to save you. Homies to say you're irreptible, not acceptable. 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
0: 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Retaliation is strong. You

If you haven't done so yet, go vote. Battle for the Block, Season 4, D-Trait, She Who Won't Be Named, Trace, and this man right here, this song. We playing some of their music, too, as well, which is really cool. Rosé, featuring Malcolm Wise. This one's called No Sweat, right here on 104.7 The Drop. 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

You know the vibes don't lie. Yeah, that's the true story. Leon Thomas kicking things off. Good afternoon. Sugar Bear is the name. Tell your auntie I'm on the radio. Tell her to give me a text, too. 303-893-DROP. Let us know if it's your birthday or if you're celebrating something today or you just outside. Let us know, okay? 303-893-DROP. How about some Jill Scott? Oh, she's coming on tour, too. And I think I just saw that this morning. She might be pulling up.

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0: 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If you're looking for something to do this weekend, there's a lot happening. But I found this online, so I thought this was cool. There's a Fan Expo Denver, that's the name of it, Colorado Convention Center. Today, it's a massive comic, sci-fi, horror, and gaming convention. Pretty dope. Taste of Korea Festival is at the International Youth Fellowship. Authentic Korean food, games, culture exhibits. If you're into Harry Potter and the Cursed Child is at the Temple Buell Theater. That's playing. And then I didn't know we had an indoor arena football here. The Colorado Spartans take on the Amarillo Warbirds.
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right, Leon Thomas. But not only is he killing stages with Bruno Mars on tour, which he'll be here in the fall in Colorado Springs, rumor is he's working on a brand new album, another one. If the first one was Mutt, what would this one be like? I'm not going to even guess. I'm not going to embarrass myself. But shout out Leon Thomas, still making good music. Let me give you this Jamila Woods. It's called Boundaries.

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0: To drop Groove Theory, Tell Me, classic song right there. Let me give you some interesting tidbits about this song. I saw it on the R&B Money podcast. All right. Groove Theory is Bryce Wilson and Amel LaRue, right? There's a male voice on that song, right? In the bridge part was that singing. That is not Bryce Wilson, who was the other half of the group. That is actually Trey Lorenz. I didn't know that. I just discovered this. It was first his song, and then Groove Theory got the song, and they just kept his voice in it. So in the video, it's Bryce Wilson, Amel LaRue in the video, but you thought that that was him singing. It wasn't. It's Trey Lorenz. Isn't that interesting? That's really cool, man. I love music tidbits like that. So good afternoon, Sugar Bear, that's my name. I'm still here with you, rocking with you. And if you've ever heard us in the morning, Lamali and I, it sounds like this.
1: Here's what you missed on Sugar Bear and Lamali.
2: Where would be a lot better place if I was in my soft girl era?
0: Get into your soft girl. You need to get
2: You know, I'm trying to.
0: What does that mean exactly? It's just
2: that I don't have to do nothing.
0: Oh.
2: I'm in my soft pants. I'm in my soft couch with my soft hair and my soft hands because I'm being taken care of.
0: Gosh, you sound so much like a Leo right now.
2: Okay. Goodness. I was born to luxuriate. I don't know what to tell you.
0: Luxuriate is not a word.
2: No, listen. It's a verb.
0: Okay, got it.
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0: 1047 The Drive. We are Denver's Urban Alternative. All right, Battle for the Block. Of course, we got Detroit, She Who Won't Be Named, Rosé, and this artist right now. We've been playing some of their music because you got until June 3rd to get your vote on. Hurry, because we're going to make the announcement next week sometime who's going to open up for Sir at Juneteenth. But Trace Chapman, he got a video for this one, too. Loving this one. It's called Park and Ride on 1047 The Drive. Check this out.
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1047 to Drive, one of the latest from Ella Mai, is called 100. She's so lovely. Got to meet her, interview her. Very cool. Sugar Bear, what's going on? All right, this hour I got some local music. Kayla Ray, we're going to do that. Kevin Ross, Baby Rose, some new music. Ruben Vincent, I even got some Pac on deck. So let's make it a good day. And now I want you to two-step to this. It's only you on 1047 to Drive.

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Ring the bell, honk your horn, whatever it is. 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I'll show you some love. 303-893-DROP. 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

0: 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All right, I asked for the birthday shout-outs. Tammy's birthday. What's up, Tammy? And Antonio turning 30 years old. What's up, y'all? Happy birthday. 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And be careful out there. Don't do nothing we wouldn't do or I wouldn't do. Well, you don't know what I... Well, yeah. Anyway, happy birthday.
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It's right there, right inside. Also, if you're ever listening anytime during the day, on that same website, you can go back and listen to hour by hour. 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It's on the app, the whole nine. 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

0: ain't mad at you. You better go vote, though, for Battle for the Block. 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

had the pleasure to go see this group perform at Mission Ballroom. It was so cool. 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No worries. Anderson .Paak and Knowledge. If you were there, then you already know what the vibe was. And they did do this song. 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